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6: Mostly clear skies and warm conditions expected again into Wednesday evening here in the capital city. 10 o'clock temperatures are expected to cool back to around 80 degrees with a southeast breeze at around 5 miles an hour. Overnight lows tonight will drop down into the upper 60s near 70 degrees. And temperatures again on Thursday will be back into the lower 90s with mostly sunny skies with a small chance for a pop-up shower in the afternoon. From the 10/11 Severe Weather Center, I'm meteorologist Bill Rentschler.

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0: 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Thomas Jewelers, where you will find the ring that speaks to you. 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
7: Mostly clear skies and warm conditions expected again into Wednesday evening here in the capital city. 10 o'clock temperatures are expected to cool back to around 80 degrees with a southeast breeze at around 5 miles an hour. Overnight lows tonight will drop down into the upper 60s, near 70 degrees. And temperatures again on Thursday will be back into the lower 90s with mostly sunny skies with a small chance for a pop-up shower in the afternoon. From the 1011 Severe Weather Center, I'm meteorologist Bill Rentschler.

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2: Mostly clear skies and warm conditions expected again into Wednesday evening here in the capital city. 10 o'clock temperatures are expected to cool back to around 80 degrees with a southeast breeze at around 5 miles an hour. Overnight lows tonight will drop down into the upper 60s near 70 degrees. And temperatures again on Thursday will be back into the lower 90s with mostly sunny skies with a small chance for a pop-up shower in the afternoon. From the 1011 Severe Weather Center, I'm meteorologist Bill Rentschler.

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9: Mostly clear skies for the rest of your Wednesday night into Thursday morning with 67, the overnight low. Then mostly to partly sunny skies on Thursday with a high near 91. Now, there will be a 20% chance for a thunderstorm in the afternoon and the early evening hours. 70 for the overnight low Thursday night, 95 high on Friday. From the 10-11 Severe Weather Center, I'm Chief Meteorologist Fred Anderson.

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3: Mostly clear skies for the rest of your Wednesday night into Thursday morning with 67, the overnight low. Then mostly to partly sunny skies on Thursday with a high near 91. Now, there will be a 20% chance for a thunderstorm in the afternoon and the early evening hours. 70 for the overnight low Thursday night, 95 high on Friday. From the 10-11 Severe Weather Center, I'm Chief Meteorologist Fred Anderson.

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4: Mostly clear skies for the rest of your Wednesday night into Thursday morning with 67, the overnight low. Then mostly to partly sunny skies on Thursday with a high near 91. Now, there will be a 20% chance for a thunderstorm in the afternoon and the early evening hours. 70 for the overnight low Thursday night, 95 high on Friday. From the 10-11 Severe Weather Center, I'm Chief Meteorologist Fred Anderson.

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And chance for a thunderstorm in the afternoon and the early evening hours. 70 for the overnight low Thursday night, 95 high on Friday. From the 10-11 Severe Weather Center, I'm Chief Meteorologist Brett Anderson.

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3: Mostly clear skies for the rest of your Wednesday night into Thursday morning with 67, the overnight low. Then mostly to partly sunny skies on Thursday with a high near 91. Now, there will be a 20% chance for a thunderstorm in the afternoon and the early evening hours. 70 for the overnight low Thursday night, 95 high on Friday. From the 10-11 Center Weather Center, I'm Chief Meteorologist Brett Anderson.

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1: Hey, it's Adam from B-Mornings with Brooke and Adam, and this weekend you can join me at the Lincoln Renaissance Festival. We are going to be at the Outdoor Education Center, the Boy Scout Camp. I'll be there from 10 to noon, but the entire weekend is packed with events. We've got knights and combat demonstrations. There's an artisanal marketplace, festival fair, those big turkey legs, and costumes are encouraged. You know I'm going to be in costume. You don't have to wear one, but it always adds to a little bit of the fun. So come on out to the Lincoln Renaissance Festival.
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3: Areas of patchy fog possible this morning. Otherwise, mostly sunny with the temperature rising into the upper 80s by noon. This afternoon, mostly sunny to partly cloudy with a 20% chance of isolated showers and thunderstorms, high in the low 90s. Tonight, mostly clear with a low in the low 70s. From the 1011 Severe Weather Center, I'm meteorologist Brandon Rector.

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1: Good morning, good morning, good morning, and happy Thursday. Can you believe it's already Thursday?
2: I can't believe it's this far into July.
1: You say that every morning.
2: I know. It's just blowing me away. This year's gone so fast.
1: 68 right now, high of 89. It was warm yesterday, going to be warm today, tomorrow, the next day, the next day, the next day.
2: The whole month.
1: No rain in the forecast until a week from today, as of right now. So perfect time to get on outside and enjoy the weather. But maybe like, you know, in the early morning, in the evening, because in the middle of the day, it's hot. Mm-hmm. Super hot. Yesterday was the All-Star game over at Saldog Stadium.
2: Yeah, it was a lot of fun. We had the home run derby beforehand and then the game. There were a lot of people there. You were even there. Mm-hmm. Did you have fun?
1: I did.
2: Yeah. Mm-hmm. It was a lot of fun. It was a lot of work, and the whole Saldogs organization has been pulling, you know, 15-hour days for about 2 weeks. So they did a great job, but now they get some rest.
1: Tonight, Annie kicks off again over at Pinewood Bowl, presented by Pinewood Performing Arts.
2: Yes, and we will be there tonight to welcome you all in and see the show.
1: All right. If you want tickets, we got a chance for you to win them on our website, b1073.com. Let's go ahead and jump into some good news. A security dog at Disneyland named Benny has officially retired after 6 years helping to keep the park safe. And they threw him a special retirement party where he ate his first ever hot dog and did one final demonstration of his security skills. Benny plans to spend his retirement chilling out at home and taking hikes. A woman posted a video of an older airport worker asking if anyone could help him retire because he was badly limping. The man was identified as James Blair, and he was a 64-year-old veteran that was dealing with some serious knee problems. Okay, older? I mean, 64.
2: Kind of, really not that old.
1: He said he had to keep working as long as he could because he wanted to take care of his mom, who was in hospice. A GoFundMe campaign was set up to help him, and it has so far raised $184,000. A restaurant owner from South Carolina is in the news for doing the right thing. He found $12,000 hidden in cash inside an old cabinet left behind by the previous owner, and he immediately returned it. Well, wanted to. He couldn't get in contact with the former owner. Eventually, he shared the story with the local TV station, and they helped him reach the former owner live on air. The rightful owner was dealing with some serious health issues, which made the money even more important. Good news brought to you by Calvary Community Church. All right, coming up in just about 9 minutes, he took party rocking to an extreme.
0: This is the John Henry Plumbing, Heating, Air, and Electrical Forecast.
3: Areas of patchy fog possible this morning. Otherwise, mostly sunny with the temperature rising into the upper 80s by noon. This afternoon, mostly sunny to partly cloudy with a 20% chance of isolated showers and thunderstorms.
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0: Taylor Swift with Shake It Off, Lincoln's number one at workstation, B107.3. It's B Mornings with Brooke and Adam. You ever see like a party, you're downtown, maybe when you were in your college days, and you see a party and you're like, man, they look like they're having a lot of fun. Yes. I kind of want to join in.
1: I have had the thought, never acted upon it.
0: Well, this guy did.
2: Let's go.
0: His name is Gary Kearse. He's 58 years old.

0: person was taken to the hospital with non-life-threatening injuries. He is facing a bunch of charges. Like, a bunch.
1: I mean, property damage, reckless endangerment, probably DUI.
0: So, two counts of injury to real property is what they're calling it. DWI, which is worse than a DUI. Yes. Reckless driving and felony injury to utility wires.
1: Oh.
0: I didn't know that was a... I feel like you can make anything a thing, though.
1: Yeah, I mean, there's lots of crimes out
0: yep.
1: there.
0: Yep. And yes, he did know he wasn't supposed to be driving. In April, Gary was also arrested for DWI. And just 2 weeks ago, he was cited for a hit and run.
1: And yet still driving a party bus.
0: Not just driving, but a party bus.
1: Yeah.
0: He wanted to have some fun.
1: I guess.
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5: A rep for Margaret Qualley is calling out the untrue speculation about her split from Jack Antonoff days after news broke that the two were separating after nearly 3 years of marriage. Margaret's team... Why can I not say Margaret?
6: It's a tough word.
5: Sure. Margaret's team spoke out against the rumors surrounding the split and the narratives being pushed in the media suggesting an issue of trust in their relationship. The narratives running in the press about Margaret and Jack are categorically untrue, they say. There is no trust issues. There was also no infidelity outside of... or anything outside of respect and partnership in the relationship, they say. So don't believe the hype, basically. Barry Manilow is using his upcoming tour to celebrate music educators across the U.S. Barry will hand out the Barry Music Teacher Award during each stop on the track. The award will be handed out as part of the Manilow Music Project, which recognizes educators whose passion and dedication bring music to the life of their students. Winners will also receive a $10,000 grant, with half going to the teacher and the other half going towards instruments and equipment for their school. The next leg of Barry Manilow's tour begins July 20th in Charleston, South Carolina. Let's see. Actress Debbie Chase left behind a six-figure estate despite dying homeless in Los Angeles. Davi, known for her role in The Ring, died June 17th at the age of 35. She was reportedly living in an RV near Skid Row. Probate court documents say she left behind about $400,000 in personal property. Davi died without a will and was only survived by her parents. Her mother has filed a court petition to become the administrator of her daughter's estate. New York City Mayor Zohran Mamdani says that Taylor Swift paid $160,000 to the city for a wedding permit at Madison Square Garden. So if you say it wasn't true, we now know it really was. During a press conference, Mamdani said the payment proceedings by hiding property in her name among allegations. Wait a minute, I'm missing something. Sorry. The payment covered the permit and the city's response to the event, which included police being deployed to manage traffic around the venue. Travis and Taylor tied the knot on July 3rd at Madison Square Garden. And 50 Cent wants a judge to dismiss a lawsuit from his former employer due to insufficient evidence. According to TMZ, 50 is calling a lawsuit filed by Monique Mayers a media stunt. She worked for 50 in several senior operational roles across his businesses for 12 years. Monique is accusing 50 of firing her in 2019 after she refused to break the law to protect him during bankruptcy proceedings by hiding property in her name, among other allegations. I have my stories all kind of mixed up. 50 Cent wants the lawsuit thrown out and is asking that Monique pay his attorney's fees. And there you go. That's your buzz.
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7: Areas of patchy fog possible this morning. Otherwise, mostly sunny with the temperature rising into the upper 80s by noon. This afternoon, mostly sunny to partly cloudy with a 20% chance of isolated showers.
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0: It is Alanis Morissette, you learn. 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
1: So what is the weirdest place you've ever accidentally fallen asleep?
0: Gosh, I was really, really tired yesterday.
1: Oh, goodness.
0: And so I was sitting at the All-Star game like, please don't fall asleep. Please don't fall asleep. Please don't fall asleep.
1: Oh, right. Yeah. Not because of the game.
0: Just no, not because of the game. It was just a very long day. Get up very early, worked all day, then went and worked out.
1: Right.
0: And then, you know, those are not like light workouts.
1: No.
0: And then came to the game.
1: And it's like that.
0: And it's so hot.
1: It was hot, yeah. And then you're just sitting there. And
0: yeah.
1: One thing, the great things about baseball is that it's kind of, you know, like, calm.
0: It's
1: and
0: so
1: like,
0: mellow.
1: Yeah, it's
0: right?
1: mellow. And then, like, big, you know, like, big moments, but then, like, it's back down to calm. Kids fall asleep all the time. We've had several kids that were just, like, zonked out.
0: I was fighting
1: at
0: it.
1: The game.
0: I was, like, leaning forward, and I'm, like, leaning forward on my hand, and I'm, like, don't do it. Don't blink too long. Don't do the long blink. You'll be in trouble.
1: And then when you wake up someplace where you didn't expect to fall asleep and, uh-huh. and don't expect to be woken up, it's really jarring.
0: I thought, shh, don't tell anybody. We have, like, meetings, you know, here. Mm-hmm. And I fell asleep in a meeting once.
1: Really?
0: Yeah.
1: Did anyone notice?
0: I don't think so.
1: Really?
0: No. Because I'm usually, like, the way I sit, I'm usually, like, kind of looking down anyway. And with my glasses, I don't think anybody noticed. But I did. Like, it was just a couple of seconds. It wasn't, like,
1: it was
0: full
1: long,
0: on, like.
1: Long blink.
0: No, it wasn't full on, like, snoring or anything. But.
1: Shh. Our secret.
0: Boss lady, Amy.
1: So there's a new trend that has happened across the country, especially in, like, Austin, Texas. So in the first 9 months of the service of Waymo in Austin, Texas,
0: mm-hmm.
1: they had 99 sleeper incidents.
0: Which is what?
1: So somebody gets in a Waymo, gets to their destination, and is asleep. And then the Waymo, it's not like the Waymo has a driver that can get out and, like, be like, hey, get up.
0: Right.
1: So emergency services get called.
0: Oh.
1: Because it could be a medical emergency if the passenger is unresponsive.
0: Yeah.
1: Like, Waymo's going to be like, okay, let's. And like, occasionally it is.
0: I wonder, like, what is the, like, when you get there, does it, like, ding?
1: So, evidently, if the passenger is unresponsive, the in-car system will try to wake them mm-hmm. with noise and through the speakers.
0: Okay.
1: And then it will contact a live person on the support who will then try to get a response out of the person.
0: Okay.
1: And if the live person can't get a response, then they got to call 911. So now you've got EM. So now you're waking up with EMTs knocking on the door. But all of these different rideshare services, Waymo being the most, like, famous one, but, like, we have others as well.
0: Mm-hmm.
1: They have different rules for how you get the person out, because you show up, the doors are locked.
0: Yeah.
1: So now you're on the phone with, you know, customer service, trying to get them to unlock the car from a distance.
0: Yeah.
1: So you can get this person out. Meanwhile, passengers sit just.
0: I just had a long day, man. I just had a long day. I don't know. I don't know if I could. Like, I'm too nervous in an Uber or a Lyft.
1: Right.
0: To, like, fall asleep. So I don't know if I could in a Waymo.
1: It does happen.
0: I guess a Waymo is different, too, because it's not a driver that's going to, like, kidnap you.
1: Right.
0: So.
1: And the article also mentioned that there seems to be people are less worried about what they're doing.
0: Mm-hmm.
1: Like, we talked about those kids who were, you know, underage and drinking in the back
0: right.
1: seat. Because they think nobody's watching.
0: Exactly.
1: So they're having more issues with, like, spilled food and drink, people getting sick, people
0: Ew.
1: Forgetting stuff. We've even had childbirths.
0: In the Waymo?
1: In the Waymo.
0: Well, you know, sometimes you can't make it.
1: So, without, you know, a person around, people act differently. I think if we're all honest that, like, we're a little bit different if no one's around.
0: Of course. When you're in your house and nobody's around, you're going to do things you don't do in front of people.
1: Yeah, you might scratch places that you wouldn't scratch in public, you know.
0: You walk around in different kinds of clothing,
1: right? Yeah.
0: Right?
1: You're comfy cozy.
0: Yeah.
1: But maybe not appropriate for outside clothes.
0: Exactly.
1: But then the dog wants to go out. You're outside and stuff that you feel really awkward about. Or your coworker says that, hey, run
0: you're
1: over
0: like,
1: and
0: I
1: send
0: hope
1: this
0: nobody
1: email.
0: Sees me in this right now. I just wanted to take the dogs out. Right.
1: The other night you called me and said, Kate, can you run over here? And I was like half in pajamas and just threw. So I had like basketball shorts, but then I couldn't find my shoes, so I had boots, and I just threw on a windbreaker over top, so I, like, rolled up, and I'm like, I'm going to look like the strangest homeless person who's going into the radio station.
0: We need to pull a video of that. I gotta get the video of this. That's great.
1: I don't know why my brain, because you were like, hey, I need this. And I my brain interpreted it like, I have to go right now.
0: I did really need it right then, though. So I did.
1: I was like, I got to go. I'm just going to put on the first things I have. My dog's looking at me like, we're going out in this? What?
0: Yeah. Oh. So the other day I forgot to, I do stuff for other stations too, and I forgot, and it was getting late.
1: Miss Worldwide.
0: Stop. And it was getting late, and one of them had emailed, and they were like, hey, we're missing this thing. And I was like, ooh. And I didn't want to have to drive back across town.
1: No, and it's one of the benefits of me living so close.
0: Yeah. But then you were like, I hope nobody sees me in my pajamas. And I was like, I need the video. And now that you've described it, I definitely need the video. And we might have to post it.
1: Nothing like a good deed going punished.
0: All right, coming up after 7 o'clock, the question for you. When you're out on a road trip, who's picking the music? Is it driver's choice or does the passenger get to vote?
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1: Hey, before we jump into the question, good news. 14-year-old Maylee Figueroa has been found and is safe, according to Lincoln Police. Maylee was last seen around 12:30 a.m. Saturday, June 20th, leaving Bryan West Hospital. Don't have any further details at this time, but you can keep up with the story on our sister station, KLIN.com. All right. You're on a road trip.
2: Okay.
1: There's music on the road trip.
2: Usually, yes.
1: Typically. You might do an audiobook, right? Sadly, you can't listen to us the whole trip.
2: No. I mean, you can.
1: You can.
2: You can stream it on the app.
1: You can stream it, yeah, but, you know, yeah. I mean, might not.
2: Yeah.
1: Everybody might not be able to hear
2: it.
1: You
2: need some variety sometime. You know, some spice of life.
1: So who's picking the music? Is it the driver or does the passenger get to pick? 402-438-1073. 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
2: Over on Facebook, lots of responses. First, Jackie says, passenger is DJ. Carrie says, mutual, but ultimately the driver gets dibs.
1: Okay.
2: Lisa says, always the driver. And then Terry posts a meme from Supernatural that says, driver picks the music, shotgun shuts his cake hole. Which totally, the two brothers from Supernatural, totally fits.
1: Yeah, it does. All right, 402-438-1073, socials, B107.3. When you're off in the car on a road trip, who's picking the music? Is it driver's choice or does passenger get the vote?
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3: Areas of patchy fog possible this morning. Otherwise, mostly sunny with the temperature rising into the upper 80s by noon. This afternoon, mostly sunny to partly cloudy with a 20% chance of isolated showers and thunderstorms.
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0: The perfect mix of music and morning vibes and some coffee. B-Mornings with Brooke and Adam.

0: She's back with her ex, Ricky Alvarez. It's Ariana Grande, Hate That I Made You Love Me, Lincoln's number one at workstation, B107.3. I think they're giving love a second chance. It's going to be better the second time around.
1: Until she says thank you to us.
0: Maybe they've both matured and, you know, life has taught them some lessons and it'll be a good, positive thing.
1: Fingers crossed.
0: Maybe. Knock on wood. All right. Let's see. We got a question for you today. The question, you're off on a road trip. Who's picking the music? Is it the driver or does the passenger get the vote? 402-438-1073. Socials, B107.3, putting Addison on the spot. She says we're currently going for Pikmin and Fort Collins. Typically, the driver chooses. But that's my husband. I'm not dealing with that.
1: not today.
0: Good morning. Drive safe, please.
1: Over on Facebook, Constance says drivers. Janelle says vote. Jonathan says driver only.
0: Tails.
1: Sit back and be the passenger princess. Fanny says driver, and Lori says always driver. So really,
0: man,
1: like
0: there's
1: driver
0: a lot of drivers.
1: Is,
0: this is driver heavy.
1: Yeah, drivers are taking the lead right now.
0: Now, do you prefer to drive or to be the passenger?
1: I prefer to drive, if possible. I with anxiety and things, mm-hmm. it helps that I can be the one who mm-hmm. does so. That's why, at least when I'm a passenger, I can see what's happening.
0: Yeah, yeah.
1: Whereas, like, when I'm in a plane, I'm like, you know, if you just let me sit in the cockpit, I'll feel a lot better. I'm not touch anything. I just want to see what's going on. But I think that whoever picks, someone can pick, like, the playlist. But then the other person gets at least one veto.
0: You get to skip.
1: Yeah, if there's a song, you're just like, I can't. Mm-hmm. I just can't. And then you switch off.
0: Sorry, Addison. My husband just shook his head. You get there safely, Addison's husband. How about that?
1: That is the most important part.
0: All right, 402-438-1073, socials, B107.3. I think the next question should be, if you get the skip, what's the artist that you're skipping?
1: Oh, what song can you,
0: yeah,
1: can you
0: what,
1: not
0: what,
1: do?
0: What's the song that you'll always skip? I think that should be like our next question. We'll think about it.
1: That's a good question.
0: All right, 402-438-1073, socials, B107.3.
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3: Good morning. A smooth start to our commute. No reported accidents or major delays. We do have several construction projects. Keep in mind South 40th, Randolph to O Street. Local access only for a water main replacement project. North 48th, Superior to Cornhusker. Southbound lane closure for paving work. Access to businesses is maintained. And work continues on Cornhusker, 35th to Havelock. Lane closures and lane shifts and some head-to-head traffic for street improvements in that.
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0: 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Today's variety, B107.3. It's B Mornings with Brooke and Adam. And I've heard of a smash and grab, but have you ever heard of a snatch and push?
1: I have not. I'm a little scared to hear about it.
0: Of course, it's Florida, right?
1: Oh.
0: So a man in Orlando was actually arrested because officers say he picked up an 8-year-old girl near a hotel pool and ran when her family confronted him. So
1: Yikes.
0: He tried to snatch.
1: Yeah.
0: Right?
1: A person.
0: Well, according to police records, police responded, and upon arrival, they learned from witnesses that the man, Rodney Bowie Jr., was not actually a guest at the hotel. He had approached the gated area, picked up the girl, turned away from the pool, and she was, like, still in his arms when, like, the family confronted him. He was, like, trying to, like, flee.
1: Like,
0: on
1: leave
0: foot.
1: With
0: like,
1: her.
0: Yeah, he was trying to snatch.
1: God.
0: But when he fled, another man was like, hey, stop. So he stopped. He let the girl go. He dropped and started doing push-ups in front of a nearby car wash. The snatch.
1: The snatch and push. Push-ups. Was he of right mind at the time?
0: They have not said, but what?
1: It's almost like it's some sort of like movie trope where like he has to do what people say, like
0: right.
1: Enchanted, right?
0: Stop! Oh, stop!
1: And then,
0: now drop!
1: Yeah, drop.
0: I don't know.
1: And push-ups.
0: Yeah. Police were able to catch him. They caught up to him. And, of course, he was immediately apprehended. He is taken into custody now, facing charges of battery, false imprisonment of a child, and being held on a $3,500 bond.
1: Goodness. I'm just...
0: Fortunately, the child is okay.
1: Right, but going to have, you know, probably some bad moments.
0: For a little while,
1: yeah.
0: But, yeah, tried to snatch the kid, and then... Drop the kid, and then drop to do some push-ups.
1: Just,
0: snatch and push.
1: I'm just here doing push-ups. I don't know what you guys are looking at.
0: In front of a car wash.
1: Just work it out.
0: He's like, I gotta make sure everybody's car is clean. What? What are you doing,
1: man? People are in the car wash. They're going to be impressed with me doing push-ups.
0: Speaking of push-ups. Sorry. There's this one video I saw on Instagram. This guy was, like, trying to do push-ups, and he's like, yeah, I'm jacked. Look at all these push-ups. And, like, his arms were barely moving.
1: Oh.
0: He looked like he was just kind of, like, twitching.
1: Yeah.
0: And it was like, sir?
1: You got to go all the way down.
0: You got to break the plane. Break the plane. What are you doing? It kind of just looked like a little tick. It was really
1: having
0: funny.
1: A seizure.
0: it was very awkward. But he thought.
1: I'm doing push-ups.
0: Yeah. Okay. All right. Coming up in about 9 minutes. Smart cats?
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3: Keep up the good work. Most traffic continues to move well. No accidents or major delays. A few volume slowdowns. We do have several construction projects. We'll want to keep in mind South 27th, no through traffic from Nebraska Parkway all the way to South Street for paving and water main work. And work continues on Highway 77, North 56, paving work north of I-80 and south of I-80. Lane restrictions. Do expect slower traffic in the area. Use extra caution with our bright sunrise. Visibility can be...
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2: Areas of patchy fog possible early this morning. Otherwise, mostly sunny to partly cloudy and seasonable today with a 20% chance of isolated showers and thunderstorms this afternoon. High temperature in the low 90s. Tonight, mostly clear with low temperature in the low 70s. From the 1011 Severe Weather Center, I'm meteorologist Brandon Rector.

0: Taylor Swift, I Knew It, I Knew You, Lincoln's number one at work station, B107.3. It's B Mornings with Brooke and Adam. So the other day, one of the girls in the office, she comes and she's like, did you hear about this flash sale? There's a tattoo artist that we both follow, mm-hmm. and she's like, she's doing a flash sale tomorrow.
1: Which is really cool. You know, put the flash pieces up, and then you can go and you know, like, I want to get that one.
0: Right. Yeah, it's a set price, right? How many tattoos do you have?
1: I have three.
0: People are kind of surprised when they find out you have tattoos.
1: Yes, they are, because I don't look like a guy who does anything exciting.
0: Shockingly, people are surprised when they find out I have as many tattoos as I have.
1: Because you have more than three.
0: Yeah. I have quite a few.
1: But, I mean, they're not like both of our tattoos are not in areas that are, like, always obvious.
0: Right.
1: Yeah.
0: Yeah. What if you could take one of your...
1: I love how vague that sounds. I have a giant tattoo of the Battle of Midway on my back or something that no one ever sees.
0: No, like yours are on your legs.
1: Yeah. And then I'm on my arm, but I'm, you know, all covered by normal clothing.
0: Right.
1: You know, like business casual clothing, you're not
0: right.
1: going to see it.
0: And I did that intentionally because even though tattoos are way more acceptable, there are still some places that are like...
1: I like how sometimes I forget I have them.
0: And then you're like, what is
1: that? I'll be like in the shower, I'm like, oh, it's another nice tattoo. I'm glad I got that.
0: It's like reliving.
1: I was like, oh, that's a surprise.
0: The worst is when I forget that I have one and I go, wah-ha! Oh, oh.
1: What's on my arm?
0: Okay, it's just my tattoo. Anyway, what if you could take one of your tattoos and turn it into like, you know, like a smartwatch? A smart app.
1: Like take it off my body?
0: No.
1: Or like put something in the tattoo?
0: I
1: mean, we're getting real close to barcodes here, but okay.
0: So scientists have created a wearable that you can paint onto your skin, like a temporary tattoo.
1: Okay.
0: And it can be something fun, like a flower, a cartoon shark, maybe a baby Yoda.
1: Yeah.
0: Right?
1: Grogu.
0: Or you could make it like something tough. I hurt mom.
1: Yeah.
0: Right?
1: Yeah.
0: But that I hurt mom, baby Grogu, could track your 10,000 steps.
1: Oh, so it's like a, you know, tracker watch.
0: Yeah,
1: thing.
0: Yeah. It's just like a smart tattoo. The design itself doesn't matter. All that matters is
1: the stuff
0: wearable.
1: The ink.
0: Yeah. So they say it's a safe, reliable, adhesive polymer electrode that's over 10 times more breathable in hot weather than normal medical electrodes.
1: Okay. I mean, I didn't know that was a thing we were testing.
0: Yeah, well. Yeah. So they claim that it is excellent at tracking muscle activity, heart rate, and even brain waves. In EKG tests where a person is running on a treadmill, the electrodes managed 95.1 consistency before and after a mild sweat.
1: It's not going to fall off when it gets wet.
0: Mm-mm.
1: Wow, this is impressive.
0: So it could look like, you know, whatever you wanted to, but it's also tracking everything for you.
1: It's a medical device, basically,
0: yeah.
1: An EKG monitor. Wow.
0: Uh-huh. And there's another benefit. The researchers hope this could make life easier and less intimidating for children who need long-term medical monitoring. So imagine you get to pick out, you know, your favorite...
1: We get the mom heart tattoo for the child.
0: Exactly. Yeah. Your favorite Peppa Pig or Paw Patrol, right?
1: Right. Superman, Batman.
0: Yeah. Now, they're not on the way just yet, but the technology is super promising, and experts say they just need a little more time for testing and further studies.
1: I mean, that's something that I never would have even considered as a need.
0: I think, like, the kid aspect
1: cool.
0: of
1: yeah.
0: it, though, is really cool, because I can't even imagine being a kid going through all those tests and then having some kind of permanent device on you where you get to pick it, and you're like, no, I want, you know...
1: You think
0: Pokemon.
1: Of, like, you know, just how Band-Aids are different for kids versus adults.
0: Right?
1: And how adults would rather probably have the kid ones, too.
0: So true.
1: You know?
0: I will take cartoons.
1: You got, like, plain Band-Aid.
0: Right.
1: Or you got, like, a Superman, Batman, Wonder Woman Band-Aid. Which one are you going to pick?
0: I'll take a Harley Quinn Band-Aid.
1: There you go.
0: Right?
1: See?
0: That'd be so cool. That'd be so cool. All right. Coming up after 8 o'clock, going to revisit the question. When you're off on that road trip, who picks the music, the driver or the passenger?
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1: Hey, it's Adam from B-Mornings with Brooke and Adam, and this weekend you can join me at the Lincoln Renaissance Festival. 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
3: All things considered, most traffic moving well. No accidents or major delays. We do have several construction projects. We'll want to keep in mind Sun Valley Boulevard, Charleston to 10th Street. That is closed for bridge work. I-180, Cornhusker to downtown. North and southbound lane closures for bridge replacements. And work continues on Highway 77 or the Homestead Expressway, Warlick Boulevard to West Denton Road. An overpass project. We have had a few accidents in that area. Do use...
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5: 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'Cause when I leave for the night, I ain't coming back.

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1: All right, so when you're on a road trip, right, who controls the music? Is it the driver or does the passenger get the vote? 402-438-1073, socials B107.3. So over on the text line, Jody says, to quote the show Supernatural, driver picks the music, shotgun shuts his cake hole. As a driver, I will admit I will at least listen to protests, but I guarantee no changes. Maysoon says, usually whoever owns the car and is connected to the music chooses, but we should be considerate of each other. I usually go around playing three of my songs and one of their songs. Three for me, one for you.
2: You get a pity song in there every once in a while. Over on Facebook, Kristen says, driver or me, but I'm usually driving. Amy says, passenger usually brings the fun. Michelle says, driver generally, but we can alternate. And then Lori says, always driver. Driver is definitely
1: the leader in
2: the clubhouse.
1: You can tell who is driving on these road trips, okay? All right, 402-438-1073, socials, B107.3. Like, when we go on road trips, I typically will let my daughter drive now because, well, you know, years of being the only driver, right? Years of being the only driver, it is so nice. And I will offer. I'll offer. Do you want me to take over?
2: Yeah. Are
1: you
2: she good? She knows.
1: You're good, right? You don't need me to drive, right? You're good. I mean, if you need me to.
2: If it is an imperative, I will do so. You know, I'll step up to the plate if it is a must.
1: But also, like, we've gotten to the point where she just plays what she wants, and then I have AirPods.
2: Right.
1: So if I don't want to hear it, I just do my own thing. I can watch a movie or whatever.
2: Yeah, I mean, as I've gotten older in many things, I want more, like, mentally engaging stuff. So I'll listen to, like, podcasts or, like, talk as opposed to, you know, just music. Because music can just kind of, like, zone me out. And then, like, I don't remember the last, like, three, especially on a long road trip. I want to stay alert and focused.
1: The last podcast I listened to, so wild. It's called Love Trapped.
2: Yes.
1: And it's about, I was telling you about it, and it's about the bachelor, Clayton Eckert, and a woman that he, like, not even dated, just
2: like hooked up with once.
1: Basically, one day with, and then the story that goes from there is so wild.
2: It's like three, four years of court cases.
1: Oh, my gosh, yes.
2: Suits and countersuits.
1: It is insane. If you want a good podcast, it's going to keep you occupied.
2: Talk about one bad date.
1: Be careful.
2: Yeah.
1: Mm. 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
3: On the downhill side of our drive time traffic, do watch for slowdowns northbound 70th and P is in Paul. An accident. Otherwise, most traffic moving well. A few volume slowdowns persist, and we do have several construction projects. Do keep in mind in the downtown area, several construction projects, most notably O Street, 16th to 13th, that is closed for water main and utility work, part of Project O Street. If you see a trouble spot, call
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5: Mostly sunny to partly cloudy and seasonable today with a 20% chance of isolated showers and thunderstorms this afternoon, high in the low 90s. Tonight, mostly clear, low in the low 70s. Friday, mostly sunny to partly cloudy and hot with a 20% chance of isolated showers and thunderstorms in the afternoon, high in the mid 90s. From the 1011 Severe Weather Center, I'm meteorologist Brandon Rector.
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0: You know I love it. What's the what are we up to now?
1: I think it's like 5 and 35. So statistically, you know, things are improving.
0: So this is going to go in your favor.
1: Yeah, 50-50 chance, and I've somehow statistically made that impossible.

0: 50-50 shot.
1: Mm-hmm.
0: Okay, I'm going to go Florida.
1: You are incorrect.
0: Ah, I had a good run going.
1: It actually happened in Tennessee.
0: Yeah. 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

0: 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Who's this?
1: Laura.
0: What's up, Laura?
1: Hello.
0: How are you?
1: I am well. How are you?
0: Good. Guess what?
1: What? I'm caller 7.
0: You are caller 7. Adam, what does that mean?
2: That means that you are qualified to potentially win the Windy City weekend trip.
0: Doesn't qualified and potentially mean the same thing, Adam?
2: It does, but I wanted them both in there.
0: Laura, do you know what comes with that?
1: Husker volleyball tickets, some spending money, hotel.
0: Yeah. And Chicago.
2: And you're in Chicago.
1: And Chicago.
0: Yeah. All right, now here's the big important part. You have to make sure you're listening Monday, August 3rd at 7 a.m. Laura, if you hear your name, you have 107 seconds to call back, okay?
1: Perfect.
0: Awesome. What station might be hooking you up?
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5: Christopher Nolan's The Odyssey is looking to get a big start at the box office this weekend. It's expected to bring in between $90 and $100 million in its debut. If it hits $100 million, it would be the third to do so this year after Toy Story 5 and the Super Mario Galaxy movie. I forgot that was this year.
6: Yeah,
5: it feels like it was so long ago.
6: Only a few months.
5: I know. The movie is the first ever to be entirely shot with IMAX cameras and will benefit financially from the premium format options, including 70-millimeter screens. And it is sold out and has been 4 months. So if you're trying to go this weekend, sorry.
6: Not at the IMAX, maybe at the regular theater.
5: Right. Dave Kendall, the creator and former host of the MTV show 120 Minutes, has passed away. MTV alum and former 120 host Matt Pinfield revealed the news on Tuesday. Matt wrote a tribute post on Instagram saying Dave was one of the true believers, adding he gave a home to music that deserved to be heard. The British-born Dave Kendall joined MTV as a producer and pitched the network, a program for underground sounds largely ignored by corporate rock radio. 120 Minutes first aired on March 10th of 1986, and Dave later served as its host from 89 to 1992. New York Mayor Zohran Mamdani, says that Taylor Swift paid over $160,000 to the city for a wedding permit at Madison Square Garden. So if you thought it was a prank or a hoax or just a party, it wasn't. They're married. A lot of people are like, she would never get married at Madison Square Garden. She did. She did. During a press conference, the mayor said that the payment covered the permit and the city's response to the event, which included police deployed to manage traffic around the venue. Taylor and Travis tied the knot on July 3rd at Madison Square Garden. FIFA is announcing Post Malone as the headliner for the 2026 World Cup closing ceremony. The show is taking place before the game kicks off on Sunday in East Rutherford, New Jersey. The announcement comes as FIFA revealed Jennifer Hudson would be singing the national anthem on the final game day. The closing ceremony will also feature performances from Nicole Scherzinger, Robbie Williams, and is set to begin at 12:30 local time. Here, locally. I mean, our local time. Let's see. Sean Diddy Combs is letting go of one of his mansions on Star Island, according to The Real Deal. The producer sold his waterfront estate to JF Star LLC. Diddy's One West Star Island LLC received $55 million for the property. He still owns the neighboring mansion. Diddy is serving a 50-month prison sentence after being charged for racketeering, conspiracy, sex trafficking, and transportation to engage in prostitution. Huey Lewis is opening up about his hearing loss during a recent episode of Inside of You. The Huey Lewis in the News frontman said he has a cochlear implant in one of his ears and a regular hearing aid in the other, adding that he's basically deaf. He explained that he first lost his hearing in his right ear 35 years ago, admitting that it changed his life immeasurably. Huey says music is no longer a part of his life and it's a hard pill to swallow. He announced his diagnosis with an ear disorder in April of 2018 and released his final studio album with his bandmates, Weather, in 2020. And there you go. That is your buzz.
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0: Morgan Wallen with Last Night. Today's Variety, B107.3. It's B Mornings. Freaking out. Did I ever tell you the time I had a weird dream about Morgan Wallen? And I was like,
1: I don't think so.
0: I was like in his closet trying to use his cell phone or something. I don't know. It was weird. It's a long time ago. I can't remember all the details. Yeah, I just remember.
2: It was weird. Need more there. I was in his closet trying to use a cell phone.
0: I don't
2: Were
0: remember.
2: You trapped in a closet but Morgan Wallen?
0: Probably. I just remember I was in his closet and I was like, why am I in Morgan Wallen's closet? I'm trying to use his cell phone. That's all I can remember.
2: It was a dead space, evidently. It was not good reception in the closet.
0: It's been a while ago. All right, so Natty Light is trying to help you cool off this summer.
2: Thank goodness, because it is hot.
0: They just announced their Cool Shed. It's a solar-powered walk-in beer cooler. And they're running a contest where you can win a fully built Cool Shed plus a prepaid card with over $15,000 worth of beer purchases.
2: $15,000. This is a big shed.
0: Yeah.
2: Definitely.
0: So Natty Light has come up with a new way for you to keep your drinks cold this summer.
2: That's a lot of 30-packs.
0: They revealed exclusively that they're launching the Cool Shed, which is a walk-in cooler. So it's a good size.
2: It's a full
0: size. You can walk in. Yep. And it's powered primarily by solar power panels on its roof.
2: Primarily,
0: yeah. I mean, you're still probably going to...
2: It also really kind of depends on what environment you're putting in. Are we moving this thing into northern Minnesota or, you know, west Texas?
0: One lucky winner is going to have a chance to win a fully built Cool Shed plus a lifetime supply of beer money. Because $15,000, like, that's going to take you... You don't think that's a lifetime supply?
2: I don't know. It depends on the person.
0: You, like, made this face like, ah, that's a lot of beer.
2: It is a lot of beer.
0: They say the brand says you can usually use it to purchase 2 24-packs of Natty Light per month for 35 years. So every month you get 2 packs. That's not a lot.
2: I mean, it depends. If you're having, like, a barbecue or something, you go through those 2 24-packs pretty quick. People over.
0: But, like, the average person?
2: Probably enough.
0: Okay. The brand says also the first 500 fans that enter for a chance to win the Cool Shed going to receive some beer money as well.
2: Oh, there you go.
0: Yeah.
2: Hook you up a little bit.
0: All right. So from now until the 31st, you'll have a chance to enter to get the Cool Shed by... You have to log on to naturallight.com/coolshed. 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They say that it features advanced temperature control. It's a 250 cubic foot cooling space with heavy duty shelving, capable of holding dozens of cases of Natty. /coolshed.
2: I held off for a little bit. Uh-huh. I did.
0: Uh-huh. The Cool Shed, of course, is the latest novelty item to be unveiled by Natty Light. Last month, they debuted the Tall Boy or the Taller Boy canister, which we talked about, that holds, what is it, like 3 full Coors Light cans at once?
2: Yeah.
0: Miller Light also got in on the World Cup game funds, because Natty Light did too. Miller Light introduced the Miller Time MVP Match Ball in May. Mm-hmm. The ball is about like 50% bigger than a standard soccer ball and holds 12 Miller Light cans. So, all in the name of fun and beer.
2: Yeah, just tailgating, having a good time.
0: Are you going to enter for the Cool Shed?
2: I just wanted... It looks cool. It's pretty much just like your regular garden shed. Like, mm-hmm. It could fit in most backyards. I was curious, like, is it going to be, like, super big? But it's, you know, good size.
0: Go ahead and start entering, because you know you want to.
2: I don't have a backyard to put it in.
0: You got a patio.
2: Up at the patio. I think the apartment community is going to be like, oh, that's cool. A beer fridge on the patio. I'd be a lot more popular with the neighbors.
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0: story I found said that this bison had been aggressive in other areas of the park already and came over. But yeah, there are people saying they may have gotten too close to take the pictures. And then the bison gets like, hey, what are you doing? No picture, please. No paparazzi.
1: No pops. No paps.
0: And then Carl decides that, they try to hide behind a tree. Bison says, that's not going to work. I'm a bison. I can see you. Comes around the tree, and Carl runs off to try to get the bison to chase him.
1: Mm-hmm.
0: And when it catches him, it just flips him like a rag doll. He's like 10 feet in the air.
1: Yeah.
0: Broke his femur in four places.
1: Mm-hmm.
0: And then the bison, like, stood over him. And could have,
1: could have really hurt him.
0: Could have gone Mortal Kombat, finish him.
1: Mm-hmm.
0: And just kind of, like, looked at him, stared him down.
1: I said no paps.
0: Yeah. Don't take my picture.
1: Next time you'll listen.
0: So Carl even said, he was only concerned about his grandson. It was the first question he asked, is grandson okay?
1: I can see why you thought the video was AI. Because, one, the way he, like, runs around the tree, it's kind of like when you're playing with your kids and you're, like, running around the living room, like, in a circle.
0: Yeah.
1: It's kind of like that.
0: Yeah. It looks a little off.
1: And then he gets yeeted.
0: And he goes, like,
1: hardcore.
0: Full starfish in the air.
1: Yeah.
0: Which is, like, that can't be real. It looks almost comical.
1: But it's real. It's real.
0: One of the bystanders was a former air paratrooper and said that he was pretty impressed with his landing. And Carl said, well, you should have seen me 5 years ago. It would have been so much better. So evidently. They're laughing about this 5 minutes after. Mm-hmm. He's got a broken leg. He's going to have to go through therapy and everything. Mm-hmm. But he said, it could have been a lot worse. The bison could have finished me off. But he was a nice guy about it and just walked off.
1: Okay.
0: So,
1: all right.
0: Yeah, real video.
1: Well, in honor of Carl and the bison, we've got some tickets, and we're going to use bison as the keyword.
0: Okay.
1: So Jinx and Dayla had their holiday show coming to the Astro. If you'd like a chance to go, you can...
0: Probably no bisons involved.
1: No, no. But you can text an emoji. I know there's a bison. Well, there's a buffalo. Do I know this? Yes, because of the Buffalo Bills. So... Yes. So you can use your bison/buffalo emoji. Text that to 402-438-1073 for your chance to go see Jinx and Dayla's holiday show.
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0: Hey, it's Adam from B-Mornings with Brooke and Adam. And this weekend, you can join me at the Lincoln Renaissance Festival. 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I'm going to be in costume. You don't have to wear one, but it always adds to a little bit of the fun. So come on out to the Lincoln Renaissance.
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5: Mostly sunny to partly cloudy and seasonable today with a 20% chance of isolated showers and thunderstorms this afternoon, high in the low 90s. Tonight, mostly clear, low in the low 70s. Friday, mostly sunny to partly cloudy and hot with a 20% chance of isolated showers and thunderstorms in the afternoon, high in the mid-90s. From the 10-11 Severe Weather Center, I'm meteorologist Brandon Rector.

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1: All right, so we started off talking about how a party bus driver, well, I think he was party rocking a little too hard. And, well,
2: shake that.
1: He shook it a little too hard. Crashed the bus.
3: You're not supposed to be shaking it while you're driving.
1: No. He hit several cars and then was still like, party bus, party bus.
3: Didn't he go into a building, too?
1: Party bus, yep.
3: Yeah, several cars and a building.
1: He's in a lot of trouble.
3: Yeah.
1: A lot of trouble.
3: Yeah, he was not just shaking it.
1: Mm-mm.
3: Then we talked about the fact that people are falling asleep in Waymos a lot. And that's not that common. You got taxi drivers, Uber drivers.
1: You have a long day, you know, and you're not having to worry about driving. You just conk out.
3: Problem is, if the Waymo can't wake you and the customer service person who comes over the speakers can't wake you, then they call the 911. And so we've got emergency services being used for just people sleeping it off in the backseat of a Waymo. It happened 99 times in the first 9 months in Austin, Texas. That's like 10 a month.
1: Oh.
3: 10 times, and 90% of them, most of them, there was no medical emergency, but the services were being used.
1: Whoops.
3: Not good, so.
1: Now, do they charge the people in that instance?
3: They should. If you fall asleep and the...
1: I didn't ask for them to call emergency services.
3: True. I don't know. Yeah, you didn't call them, so you didn't make the report.
1: I just fell asleep, and I was just having a good sleep.
3: Taxpayers just end up paying for
1: Sleeping hard, too. We also talked about a snatch and push. So this guy in Florida, in Orlando, he's outside of, like, a hotel. He snatches a young girl. And as he's, like, walking off with her, the family confronts him. He drops the girl. He runs off. And then he drops and does push-ups in front of a car wash.
3: It's like penance push-ups?
1: Like,
3: I'm sorry. Look at me doing push-ups.
1: Yeah, I don't get it. But
3: for military, drop and give me 10 for abduction.
1: Police caught up with him, and he has been arrested, and he is being hit with multiple charges.
3: Good news is, lots of time to do push-ups in jail.
1: True. We also talked about our question today. You're on a road trip. Who picks the music, driver or passenger?
3: Over on Facebook, Stephanie says, I'm down for whatever because my friends have good taste in music, too. Kari says, mutual, but ultimately the driver gets dibs. And Sam says, our road trips, we have a mix of music that the driver and the passenger make.
1: Okay.
3: Yeah, best of both worlds.
1: Coming up tomorrow, road trip snacks, sweet or salty.
3: Ooh. Can I do both?
1: Maybe.
3: I eat a lot of trail mix. I don't know if it's all the Oregon Trail that I played as a young child, but when I get on a road trip, if it's car or plane, I have to have trail mix.
1: All right, we'll find out your answer tomorrow. We're going to end off with some good news. Good news brought to you by Calvary Community Church. A security dog at Disneyland named Benny has officially retired after 6 years helping to keep the park safe. And they threw him a special retirement party where he ate his first ever hot dog. And he did one final demonstration of his security skills. Benny plans to spend his retirement chilling out at home and enjoying hikes.
3: So at his retirement party, they put him to work.
1: Yeah. I mean, he was still at work. It's just your last day of it. All right. Austin in at 3. More Music Midday is kicking off right now. 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
1: Hey, it's Adam from B-Mornings with Brooke and Adam, and this weekend you can join me at the Lincoln Renaissance Festival. We are going to be at the Outdoor Education Center, the Boy Scout Camp. I'll be there from 10 to noon, but the entire weekend is packed with events. We've got knights and combat demonstrations. There's an artisanal marketplace, festival fair, those big turkey legs, and costumes are encouraged. You know I'm going to be in costume. You don't have to wear one, but it always adds to a little bit of the fun. So come on out to the Lincoln Renaissance Festival.
2: Probably.
3: Am I in love or am I being gaslit?
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0: B-Mornings with Brooke and Adam on B107.3. 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
4: Mostly sunny to partly cloudy and seasonable today with a 20% chance of isolated showers and thunderstorms this afternoon, high in the low 90s. Tonight, mostly clear, low in the low 70s. Friday, mostly sunny to partly cloudy and hot with a 20% chance of isolated showers and thunderstorms in the afternoon, high in the mid 90s. From the 1011 Severe Weather Center, I'm meteorologist Brandon Rector.

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1: Hey, it's Adam from B-Mornings with Brooke and Adam, and this weekend you can join me at the Lincoln Renaissance Festival. We are going to be at the Outdoor Education Center, the Boy Scout Camp. I'll be there from 10 to noon, but the entire weekend is packed with events. We've got knights and combat demonstrations. There's an artisanal marketplace, festival fair, those big turkey legs, and costumes are encouraged. You know I'm going to be in costume. You don't have to wear one, but it always adds to a little bit of the fun. So come on out to the Lincoln Renaissance Festival.
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0: 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Who's this?
1: This is Suzette.
0: Hi, Suzette. How you doing?
1: I'm doing good.
0: Good. You're caller number 7.
1: Oh, my gosh. I didn't expect to be.
0: Suzette, you're now qualified for a Windy City weekend, which means tickets to the Huskers, overnight stays in Chicago, travel cash, and, well, you get to be in Chicago.
1: Awesome.
0: Awesome. All right. So on August 3rd, we need to make sure that you're listening to us right here at 7 a.m. If you hear your name, you have 107 seconds to call us back, okay?
1: Okay. August 3rd, 7 a.m.
0: Yes.
1: Okay.
0: All right. What station might be hooking you up, Suzette?
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3: Hey, it's Adam from B-Mornings with Brooke and Adam, and this weekend you can join me at the Lincoln Renaissance Festival. We are going to be at the Outdoor Education Center, the Boy Scout Camp. I'll be there from 10 to noon, but the entire weekend is packed with events. We've got knights and combat demonstrations. There's an artisanal marketplace, festival fair, those big turkey legs, and costumes are encouraged. You know I'm going to be in costume. You don't have to wear one, but it always adds to a little bit of the fun. So come on out to the Lincoln Renaissance.

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1: Hey, it's Adam from B-Mornings with Brooke and Adam, and this weekend you can join me at the Lincoln Renaissance Festival. We are going to be at the Outdoor Education Center, the Boy Scout Camp. I'll be there from 10 to noon, but the entire weekend is packed with events. We've got knights and combat demonstrations. There's an artisanal marketplace, festival fair, those big turkey legs, and costumes are encouraged. You know I'm going to be in costume. You don't have to wear one, but it's always adds to a little bit of the fun. So come on out to the Lincoln Renaissance Festival.

0: 4 months. So if you're trying to go this weekend, sorry.
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2: Fair weather cumulus clouds out there today may grow enough to result in some isolated rain showers for some in southeast Nebraska. Won't result in much rain, though. This Thursday is another afternoon where we'll have seasonal highs around 90 degrees and south winds at 5 to 10 miles per hour. This weekend, we're set to broil as temperatures near 100 Saturday, Sunday, and Monday. From the 10-11 Severe Weather Center, I'm meteorologist Jessica Blum.

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1: Hey, it's Adam from B-Mornings with Brooke and Adam, and this weekend you can join me at the Lincoln Renaissance Festival. We are going to be at the Outdoor Education Center, the Boy Scout Camp. I'll be there from 10 to noon, but the entire weekend is packed with events. We've got knights and combat demonstrations. There's an artisanal marketplace, festival fair, those big turkey legs, and costumes are encouraged. You know I'm going to be in costume. You don't have to wear one, but it always adds to a little bit of the fun. So come on out to the Lincoln Renaissance Festival.

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3: Fair weather cumulus clouds out there today may grow enough to result in some isolated rain.

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B107.3. I'm Austin Michael, and I'm afraid that today is your last chance to win a Renaissance Festival prize pack. Yes, one that includes 2 adult tickets, 2 children's tickets, $40 in food and drink, and a refillable mug. All of those goodies could be yours by playing my game, Name That Medieval Movie, which you can play at the B107.3 Facebook page. The Lincoln Renaissance Festival, by the way, is going to be this weekend. Gabby Barrett now.

0: It's Britney Spears on today's Variety, B107.3. Hi there, I'm Austin Michael. Thank you for listening. And Amazon is going to be using drones to deliver in Papillion soon. Yeah, just down the road. Now, something I didn't know is that once they hit the air, the drones operate completely on their own using GPS. You know how there are people who blindly follow GPS directions and then drive right into a lake because the GPS was wrong? Is that a possibility with these delivery drones? I mean, I can see in my vivid imagination drones taking wrong turns because GPS led them astray and then running into construction sites or smack dab into the middle of a pasture and then thumping into a cow. Mrr, thunk, mrr, thunk, mrr, until the cow finally just gets out of their way. Although probably not so much because they'll only be delivering to homes within 8 miles of the warehouse. I got a short break here, but right after I come back, Sabrina Carpenter, Jennifer Lopez, right here on B107.3.
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3: Fair weather cumulus clouds out there today may grow enough to result in some isolated rain showers for some in southeast Nebraska. Won't result in much rain, though. This Thursday is another afternoon where we'll have seasonal highs around 90 degrees and south winds at 5 to 10 miles per hour. This weekend, we're set to broil as temperatures near 100 Saturday, Sunday, and Monday. From the 10-11 Severe Weather Center, I'm meteorologist Jessica Blum.

She's having a lot of trouble trying to unload her mansion. Jennifer Lopez here on B107.3. Remember right before she and Ben Affleck got married a few years ago, they bought a mansion together that cost $61 million. And then, of course, everything fell apart. Well, since then, Jennifer's been trying to unload the place. She started by listing it at $68 million. Nobody could afford that. And then more recently, she dropped it down to $50 million, and it looked like she had a buyer. This guy even put down like $10 million in a deposit. But for whatever reason, he dropped out a few days ago. So she's back to square one. Teddy swims now.

0: 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The musical Annie is at Pinewood Bowl today, tomorrow, and Saturday. And we sell some tickets to get you into that show for free. 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

0: Today's Variety, V107.3, DePage Mode there. I'm Austin Michael, and it's time to get a winner for our Windy City Weekend Getaway. Who's this?
1: Hi.
0: Hi, your name, please.
1: Amanda.
0: Amanda, you are caller number 7. Let's give Amanda a round of applause. Amanda.
1: Oh, my gosh. I'm so excited.
0: You are now in for that trip to Chicago. We're going to get somebody to go there with 3 nights hotel stay. Also going to see the Husker volleyball team perform in Wrigley Field. And we're going to toss in $500 spending cash. You got any other plans if we send you there outside of the game?
1: Oh, gosh. I have not been to Chicago for a long time.
0: But so you've been there before. So you got a limited amount of familiarity with it, correct?
1: Correct.
0: Is there anything you've been dying to do in Chicago?
1: Well, probably go to the pier, but getting to see the volleyball team would be a definite highlight.
0: Oh, yes. Yeah, I mean, that would probably ruin everything else for you. I think once you get to see the Huskers play in Wrigley Field. Either way, you're qualified now, and good luck to you. Hopefully you'll win, okay?
1: Yes.
0: Just tell me what station got you signed up.
1: All right. Thank you.
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3: Hey, it's Adam from B-Mornings with Brooke and Adam, and this weekend you can join me at the Lincoln Renaissance Festival. We are going to be at the Outdoor Education Center, the Boy Scout Camp. I'll be there from 10 to noon, but the entire weekend is packed with events. We've got knights and combat demonstrations. There's an artisanal marketplace, festival fair, those big turkey legs, and costumes are encouraged. You know I'm going to be in costume. You don't have to wear one, but it's always adds to a little bit of the fun. So come on out to the Lincoln Renaissance Festival.

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And they have very delicious melon mimosas. Just saying. 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

0: It is today's variety on B107.3. Thank you so much for hanging out with me. I'm Austin Michael, and this week I am giving away prize packs to the Lincoln Renaissance Festival coming up this weekend. 2 tickets for adults, 2 tickets for kids, $40 for food and drink, and a refillable mug. And all you have to do is play my game, Name That Medieval Movie. At B107.3's Facebook page, you'll find some lines from a movie, and if you can tell us what movie that is, then you'll go into a drawing for these prize packs. And I've even hired actors off the street. They're not SAG, okay, so they're not the best. But I've hired them to come in and act out the lines that I put at the B107.3 Facebook page. That way you can hear it as well as see it and maybe envision the scene a little bit more. So here are those lines.
1: Ogres are like onions.
2: They stink?
1: Yes. No.
2: Oh, they make you cry.
1: No.
2: Oh, you leave them out in the sun, they get all brown and start sprouting little white hairs.
1: No. Layers. Onions have layers. Ogres have layers. You get it? We both have layers.
0: And scene.
3: Oh, bravissimo.
4: Thank you.
0: Oh, we're so hard.
4: Thank you. Funny now.
0: I mean, for a couple guys that work for gift cards, not too bad there. Not too shabby. Anyway, if you know the answer, put it in the replies at the B107.3 Facebook page. And if you have the right answer, you go into that drawing tomorrow morning. Stick around. After the break, I got Ariana Grande and Blink 182 on B107.3.
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0: months. 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
2: Fair weather cumulus clouds out there today may grow enough to result in some isolated rain showers for some in southeast Nebraska. Won't result in much rain, though. This Thursday is another afternoon where we'll have seasonal highs around 90 degrees and south winds at 5 to 10 miles per hour. This weekend, we're set to broil as temperatures near 100 Saturday, Sunday, and Monday. From the 10-11 Severe Weather Center, I'm meteorologist Jessica Blum.

been Travis Barker, the drummer for the band now, was not originally their drummer. The original one, and I forget his name, quit the band about 45 minutes before they were supposed to do a show in California in the early days. And the only thing they could do was ask the drummer for the opening band if he could sit in with them. And that drummer was Travis Barker, and he said, okay. And then he only had 45 minutes to learn every song before the show. And then they kept him. Brand new one here. It's Pink Panthers with Zara Larsson, Stateside on B107.3. I'm freezing.

It's Fink on B107.3, and one of my favorite comedians, John Mulaney, used to be on Saturday Night Live, has several shows on Netflix and specials, is going to be making an appearance at the Pinewood Bowl on August 21st, and we'd love to send you there as well with some free tickets. 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

0: wanna be my lover?
1: It's the Spice Girls on B107.3. And speaking of stuff that came from the 90s, I'm going to be hosting another 90s night at James Arthur Vineyards again this year. What we do is we load up a bus full of listeners, drive on out to James Arthur Vineyards, have a little vino, some food, and lots of 90s music and trivia and giveaway prizes. We have an amazing night every summer. But like I said, I'm going to be hosting that again. That's coming up next month, but keep an ear out over the next week or so for more details. Alex Warren now. Take that.

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1: Hey, it's Adam from B-Mornings with Brooke and Adam, and this weekend you can join me at the Lincoln Renaissance Festival. We are going to be at the Outdoor Education Center, the Boy Scout Camp. I'll be there from 10 to noon, but the entire weekend is packed with events. We've got knights and combat demonstrations. There's an artisanal marketplace, festival fair, those big turkey legs, and costumes are encouraged. You know I'm going to be in costume. You don't have to wear one, but it always adds to a little bit of the fun. So come on out to the Lincoln Renaissance Festival this Saturday from 10 to noon.
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2: Good afternoon. A smooth start to our commute. No reported accidents or major delays. We do have a few volume slowdowns and several construction projects. Do use caution as you move through and around. Keep in mind, work continues on I-180. Bridge work over I-80. Do watch for lane closures on I-180 and I-80 and expect slower traffic through that area. North 48, Madison to St. Paul, southbound lane closure.

0: 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Here's what's happening on the roadways with B107.3.
1: As we get into the heart of our drive time, do watch for slowdown South 70th at Stacy Lane. That's just South Pioneers Boulevard, an injury accident. Otherwise, most traffic moving well. A few volume slowdowns, and we do have several construction projects. Keep in mind, Rosa Parks Way, 6th to 9th Street, eastbound, coming into downtown. Building construction with lane restrictions. And work continues on Sun Valley Boulevard. Charleston to 10th Street is closed for bridge work. If you see a trouble spot, call the traffic hotline, 402-479-1414. Keeping you moving with Time Saver Traffic. I'm Chris Lofgren.
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Hi there, I'm Austin Michael, and just a reminder that the prize package for the Lincoln Renaissance Festival that I'm giving away today is the last one that I have to give away. So make sure to play my game, name that medieval movie over at the B107.3 Facebook page, and you'll have a shot at winning a prize pack with 2 adult tickets, 2 child tickets, $40 in food and drink, and a refillable mug. 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

0: It's the Workday Wrap-Up on today's Variety, B107.3. Good evening and thanks for listening. I'm Austin Michael. So a friend of mine was talking about whether or not it's okay to use a gas pump that is on the opposite side of your car's tank, especially in situations where there's long lines like at Sam's Club or Costco. And I can only say that I have a very cautionary tale about doing that. You see, last year, I did park on the opposite side, pulled the hose over my car, and then I started pumping gas, and I clicked the thing that locks the gas flow so you don't have to hold it yourself. You can go off and, you know, do something else. Like I started cleaning my windows. Well, while I was doing that, the pump nozzle turned upside down as it was pumping gas into my tank, and because of that, the locking mechanism didn't shut off when my tank was full. Oh, no. No, instead, that nozzle shot out of my gas tank and started pouring gas all over the concrete. Also, because the pressure was so great when the hose shot back out, it busted the cover on my gas tank. So, it wasn't just embarrassing, it was costly. Had to buy a new cap, and there was about $5 to $10 worth of gas all over the street. So my advice to this friend was, yeah, you can use the opposite gas lane, but you better pay attention when you do it. Let's go ahead and check in with Time Saver Traffic.
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2: On the downhill side of our drive time traffic, do watch for slowdowns. South 70th northbound at Stacy Lane, just south of Pioneers Boulevard, an earlier accident now in the cleanup stages. A few volume slowdowns, and we do have several construction projects. Keep in mind Highway 77 or the Homestead Expressway at Warlick Boulevard, West Benton Road, an overpass project with lane restrictions. We have had a few accidents in that area. Do use extra caution. And work continues on South 40th Randolph to O Street, local access only for a water main replacement project. If you come across anything that gets in your way, call the traffic hotline, 402-479-1414. That's another check of your Time Saver Traffic.

The workday wrap up on today's variety. B107.3 is Zara Larson. And something we'll probably see if they get rid of daylight savings time, a midnight sun. Or at least it'll still feel like midnight at about 9 o'clock in the morning. I gotta be honest, I like daylight saving time because for me, it makes it easier to get up and get going in the morning. If it's dark out, I just want to go back to bed. Backstreet Boys.

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0: 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Three times a day, every weekday, the seventh caller gets qualified for the grand prize. 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
3: Wrapping up our traffic reports, no new accidents or major delays. South 70th at Stacy Lane.

0: just south of Pioneers Boulevard, northbound, still in the cleanup stages from an earlier accident. A few volume slowdowns persist, and we do have several construction projects. Keep in mind, work continues on North 48th Street, superior to Cornhusker, southbound lane closure for paving work. Access to businesses will be maintained, and work continues on I-180, the bridges over I-80. Do watch for lane shifts and lane closures on I-80 and I-180, and expect slow.
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Hey, it's Adam from B-Mornings with Brooke and Adam, and this weekend you can join me at the Lincoln Renaissance Festival. We are going to be at the Outdoor Education Center, the Boy Scout Camp. I'll be there from 10 to noon, but the entire weekend is packed with events. We've got knights and combat demonstrations. There's an artisanal marketplace, festival fair, those big turkey legs, and costumes are encouraged. You know I'm going to be in costume. You don't have to wear one, but it always adds to a little bit of the fun. So come on out to the Lincoln Renaissance Festival.

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